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7: Oscar De La Hoya is a Mexican-American boxing champion who won Olympic gold and multiple world titles, nicknamed the Golden Boy. 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
0: 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Anthony Antonetti from Sunrise Toyota doesn't care one bit. 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
5: 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She's an actor, singer, producer, and entrepreneur of Puerto Rican heritage. 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
0: 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Anthony Antonetti from Sunrise Toyota doesn't care one bit. 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
0: 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She is an accomplished engineer and astronaut who completed 4 space missions. Ochoa later became the first Hispanic director of NASA's John Space Center. Her achievements continue to inspire students to pursue careers in science, technology, engineering, and mathematics.
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3: Sonia Sotomayor became the first Hispanic and Latina justice to serve on the U.S. Supreme Court in 2009. She was born in the Bronx to Puerto Rican parents. She overcame financial hardships through determination and education. She has written important opinions on civil rights, criminal justice, and equal opportunity. Her success has inspired countless young Latinos to pursue careers in law and public service.
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0: Selena Quintanilla, simply known as Selena. She became one of the most beloved Tejano music artists in history. She broke barriers by bringing Spanish language music to wider American audiences. Even after her passing, her influence on music, fashion, and Latino culture remains incredibly strong. She continues to inspire artists and fans around the world.
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4: Rita Moreno is an actress, singer, and dancer for Puerto Rico, with a career spanning more than 7 decades. She is one of the few entertainers to achieve the EGOT status, winning an Emmy, Grammy, Oscar, and a Tony Award. 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
0: 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Anthony Antonetti from Sunrise Toyota doesn't care one bit. 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
2: Shakira is a Colombian singer, songwriter, and philanthropist who achieved worldwide success while embracing her Latin heritage. 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
3: Sonia Sotomayor became the first Hispanic and Latina justice to serve on the U.S. Supreme Court in 2009. She was born in the Bronx to Puerto Rican parents. She overcame financial hardships through determination and education. She has written important opinions on civil rights, criminal justice, and equal opportunity. Her success has inspired countless young Latinos to pursue careers in law and public service.
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1: Selena Quintanilla, simply known as Selena. She became one of the most beloved Tejano music artists in history. She broke barriers by bringing Spanish language music to wider American audiences. Even after her passing, her influence on music, fashion, and Latino culture remains incredibly strong. 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
0: 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Anthony Antonetti from Sunrise Toyota doesn't care one bit. 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

0: 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This is a celebration for everyone.
1: Rita Moreno is an actress, singer, and dancer for Puerto Rico, with a career spanning more than 7 decades. She is one of the few entertainers to achieve the EGOT status, winning an Emmy, Grammy, Oscar, and a Tony Award. Moreno broke barriers during a time when the Latino actors had limited opportunities in Hollywood. She remains a powerful advocate for diversity and inclusion in entertainment.
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1: Shakira is a Colombian singer, songwriter, and philanthropist who achieved worldwide success while embracing her Latin heritage. 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Shakira has become a global ambassador for Latin culture and humanitarian work.
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2: 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His legacy lives on through the Roberto Clemente Award, honoring players who make a difference in their communities.
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0: 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Woo! 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
0: 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Mornings with Impact. 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Jeez, I hope he made it on time. 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
1: 1, 2, 3, come on. We got DJ Kool and Ducky Fresh. Rockin' to the beat, cause we are the best. We got Ducky Fresh and Biz Markie. Hey. Rockin' to the beat and the place to be. We got Biz Markie and DJ.

Mornings with Impact, Party 105. Happy Thursday, party people. Welcome to October. What's the weather looking like for today? So far, it's looking like an overcast of a high of 74 degrees with the winds blowing from the southwest at 10 to 15 miles per hour. Tonight, there's going to be a bunch of clouds coming back. Yeah, we're used to that already as the lows drop down to 65 degrees and the winds continue from the southwest at 5 to 10 miles per hour. How are we looking for Friday? Well, cloudy with the highs reaching 81 degrees, though. We're still going to get a little summer heat as this says goodbye to us, and the winds are going to be blowing from the southwest at 10 to 15 miles per hour. 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
0: But there are crazy stories all over the world, and he found some just for you on You Just Can't Make This Up. What did you find today, Impact?
2: You know, normally I put a comedic twist on these stories, but this Florida mom has me so pissed off. This lady had four kids, and she decided to leave them alone because she wanted to go on a cruise.
3: You cannot make this up. It says she went on a cruise and left her children home alone.
4: Including a two-month-old baby.
3: She's going to drop them off, what, at the mother's house, but never did? These poor kids, four of them, were home alone for 3 days?
5: If you would agree to supervised visitation.
3: I don't think I want to do that. Who leaves the kids, four little
5: Judge,
3: kids
5: it's
3: alone?
5: An allegation at this time?
3: To go on a cruise.
5: Judge, at this time, it's only an allegation. She denies the allegation.
3: They arrested her disembarking from the cruise ship.
2: She even tried to deny it when they caught her on the actual ship. Out of the four kids, I don't have all the ages, but one was a two-year-old and one was a two-month-old. Not everybody deserves to be a parent, guys. This lady definitely should have these kids taken away from her. She should definitely be thrown behind bars, and you definitely cannot make this stuff up.
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Mornings with Impact, Party 105. Happy Thursday, party people. Welcome to October. What's the weather looking like for today? So far, it's looking like an overcast of a high of 74 degrees with the winds blowing from the southwest at 10 to 15 miles per hour. Tonight, there's going to be a bunch of clouds coming back. Yeah, we're used to that already as the lows drop down to 65 degrees and the winds continue from the southwest at 5 to 10 miles per hour. How are we looking for Friday? Well, cloudy with the highs reaching 81 degrees, though. Still going to get a little summer heat as says goodbye to us, and the winds are going to be blowing from the southwest at 10 to 15 miles per hour. 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

Morning, Zip Effect. I got your Party 105 Weather Center readings for today. Looking like a little bit of sunshine, but the clouds will be mixed in as the highs reach 73 degrees. The winds will be blowing from the southwest at 5 to 10 miles per hour. Towards the evening, yes, more clouds with the lows dropping down to 64 degrees. The winds will be blowing from the southwest at 5 to 10 miles per hour. For Friday morning, we're looking at more clouds, but the highs will be reaching 80 degrees as the winds blow from the southwest at 10 to 15 miles per hour. 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

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Here it is. I got your chance to go to the Gateway's Haunted Playhouse in Belport. They are open now through November. 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This year, they have new themes, new paths, and new characters. They are Long Island's number one rated haunted house, and you can go for free right now if you text me, 631-580-1053. Text me, scary. The fifth person to get through is going to get these tickets. Good luck.

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2: Mark Wahlberg and Seth MacFarlane are teaming up again to bring Ted back to the screen, although this time it's going to be the small screen.
3: Hey, Ted, we're animated.
4: That means we can do anything now. No consequences.
3: I'm going to do a backflip. Ah! It hurts like real life.
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3: Why would the animators do this to me?
4: An anvil? They're having fun. This is going to be fun.
2: Yeah, this is going to be taking place 12 years after Ted 2, and Seth MacFarlane is going to be returning as Ted. Mark, of course, is going to be returning as John. Amanda Seyfried is going to be returning as John's wife, and Jessica Barth is going to be returning as Ted's wife. When did Ted get married? Pete Davidson says he hit rock bottom back in 2023 when his show Bupkis was released. He said he turned to drugs to numb the pain of playing himself and constantly living in his own crap. He says, quote, it was ketamine. I was getting liquid and cooking it, and I would do acid and shrooms and whippets and smoke weed all day and eat pills every day. It got scary because I didn't feel high. He goes on to say that he felt high when he wasn't doing the drugs, so he knew it was a huge problem. The final call was when his mom stepped in and said that he needed to get into rehab, which he did, and he says that now he does not deal with drugs anymore. He said it's been 2 or 3 years from doing really hard stuff and about a year from more than weed. He says he does still drink beer once in a while, and he does say that

0: Although he was supposed to get rid of all his tattoos, he has now decided that he's going to keep a few of them, including the tattoo of Hillary Clinton, because, of course, that's his dog. That's a direct quote from him. All right, guys, you know it's that time. Time to start planning. What costume are you going to wear for Halloween? Well, Hollywood Reporter just put out the list of the best pop culture Halloween costumes for 2026. Coming in at number one, Freaky Nikki from Obsession. Number two, the Bushes in Bad Bunny's Super Bowl halftime show. Number three, Athena or Odysseus? I saw the movie. I should know this. Odysseus from The Odyssey. Number four, Taylor Swift. Number five, Operatives in Backrooms. Number six, Ilya and Shane from Heated Rivalry. Number seven, Doctors from The Pit. Number eight, Dolly Parton. Number nine, Olivia Rodrigo. And rounding up the top 10, Harry Styles. Which costume will you be wearing? Honorable mention to number 11, Huntrix from K-Pop Demon Hunters. This has been the Gossip Drop on Mornings with Impact. For these stories and more, go to our website, party105.com.
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2: 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She is an accomplished engineer and astronaut who completed 4 space missions. 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Her achievements continue to inspire students to pursue careers in science, technology, engineering, and mathematics.
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Mornings with Lipek. I got your Party 105 Weather Center readings for today. Looking like a little bit of sunshine, but the clouds will be mixed in as the highs reach 73 degrees. The winds will be blowing from the southwest at 5 to 10 miles per hour. Towards the evening, yes, more clouds with the lows dropping down to 64 degrees. The winds will be blowing from the southwest at 5 to 10 miles per hour. For Friday morning, we're looking at more clouds, but the highs will be reaching 80 degrees as the winds blow from the southwest at 10 to 15 miles per hour. 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

101.5, let's do it again. I got another pair of tickets to Gateway's Haunted Playhouse over in Bellport. 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You could also go there to purchase tickets. Or you can be the fifth person to text me scary right now. 631-580-1053. The fifth person to get through is getting hooked up with a pair of tickets. Good luck.

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And then the ladies go,

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0: And that's a wrap for your boy and Pat. Thanks so much for waking up me, Long Island. 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And let's get ready to do it tomorrow because it's going to be Friday, meaning we made it to the weekend, guys. In the meantime, in between time, keep it locked because we're going to continue to bring you those party hits and throwbacks you love. 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
1: 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It's Austin Lyons hanging out with you, playing all your favorite party hits and throwbacks. And coming up this hour, I'm going to get you into Gateway's Haunted Playhouse. Plus, I got the list of Time 100's next list. Who made the cut? I'll let

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Baby, everything happens so fast. Like the

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0: 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She became one of the most beloved Tejano music artists in history. 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
2: 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She remains a powerful advocate for diversity and inclusion in entertainment.
1: 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Anthony Antonetti from Sunrise Toyota doesn't care one bit. 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

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It's Austin Lyons hanging out with you, playing all your favorite party hits and throwbacks. And coming up this hour, I'm going to get you into Gateway's Haunted Playhouse. Plus, we've even got some rumors about who's the latest celeb that just got themselves hitched. Who is it? Well, I'll let you know in a little bit.

There's a new marriage in the world of Hollywood. Jim Carrey apparently just got hitched in a very private ceremony. 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But congrats to him and his wife, of course.

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It's Austin Lyons hanging out with you, playing all your favorite party hits and throwbacks. And coming up this hour, I'm going to be joined by a very special guest. 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

0: It's Austin Lyons, and I am so happy to be joined by one of my favorite people on the planet, the CEO of the New York LGBT Network, Robert Vitelli. How are you?
1: Hey, I'm great, Austin. How are you?
0: I'm doing phenomenal, and we have a big, big month ahead of us. It is one of the more important days that I think we tend to recognize across the globe and certainly across the nation, National Coming Out Day. So tell me a little bit about National Coming Out Day and what is going on at the network.
1: Okay, so first of all, National Coming Out Day is recognized every year on October 11th. It commemorates the first annual LGBT March on Washington. And what we do here at New York LGBT Network, we have our Coming Out Wear the Ribbon campaign. So this is a campaign that's run in over 400 schools, businesses, and organizations this year. And people, you know, they wear a ribbon. You know, and a lot of times people think the coming out campaign is about LGBT people coming out, but it's not. It's actually about allies coming out, and it's about creating those safe spaces. 40% of LGBT kids hear anti-LGBT remarks at school, or they're pushed or shoved. 50% of LGBT people aren't out at work. 40% of LGBT people have had a really negative experience accessing community services and then actually don't go back and they compromise their own healthcare. So we know that creating safe spaces creates optimal outcomes for LGBT people. Safer schools, safer workplaces, safer healthcare. So this campaign, people wearing ribbons, people talking about it, people seeing these statistics, helps create those safe spaces by fostering that visibility and bolstering inclusion. And so we're so thankful and grateful to all the organizations that requested a kit, and they're getting their free campaign kits from us right now.
0: And included in those kits are a whole bunch of things, not only all of these beautiful, beautiful ribbons, but also things like posters and that information that you were talking about, those resources that you guys are being able to offer and, or at the very least connect people with. So tell me a little bit about some of those resources and how they're impacting, say, the younger generation versus, say, the older generations.
1: Sure. Yeah, our campaign kits are chock full of stuff. It's a program in a box, posters, the information cards, ally stickers, pronoun stickers, flags, safe space stickers, something for everyone to implement and run their campaign in their spaces. Like I said, the statistics really showcase why this campaign is important. And it's so important today because I think people believe that it's easier to come out. Now, we hear that from the LGBT community. And I think, you know, there's no denying the political landscape right now and that, you know, LGBT people and visibility has really, you know, faced a severe rollback. So being able to bolster that, those safe spaces for kids in particular, for trans kids in particular, they don't have a place to go. And, you know, a lot has been taken away and there are a lot of restrictions placed on these kids. So I think being able to do the opposite, provide something positive for them and providing those safe spaces for them.
0: And it's really meaningful that it can be just as small a gesture as a little ribbon on your lapel or having a poster in, say, your office or your classroom can let a kid know and take that stress away from them and know that it's safe, know that they can be comfortable, know that they can be who exactly it is that they are.
1: Yeah, that someone's there for them. You know, it's great. Teachers might put a poster up in their classroom, on their door. And every time, you know, someone sees someone wearing that ribbon, we have rainbow pride ribbons, trans pride ribbons, they know that they're safer, right? That's someone that they can talk to. We know that makes a really big difference in the lives of LGBT people, especially kids. So we thank all of the schools, businesses, and organizations that are participating. And you can go to the campaign website, wearthribbon.org. You can actually sign up and receive access to our free virtual kit. There's a glossary in case you had a question about some of the terms. And there's also a safe space pledge that you can sign and pledge your support.
0: Absolutely. And we're talking to Robert Vitelli, the CEO of the New York LGBT Network. And as part of this Coming Out Day campaign, you highlighted obviously the fact that they're in schools and they're also importantly in businesses, because life doesn't just stop at the end of high school. Life continues to go on and we're out in the world. We're making sure that we're providing and doing things for our families, making sure that we're being productive members of society. And maybe you are finding yourself a queer person who wants to start their own small business or wants to grow their business. within the LGBT community. And that's exactly where the New York LGBT Network Chamber of Commerce kind of can step in. I know you were telling me a little bit about that. Why don't you discuss a little bit what's going on with your business program that you got?
1: Sure. Thank you. So New York LGBT Network, we run the Long Island LGBT Chamber of Commerce on Tuesday, October 6th. We're running a program at our Hop Hog Center, Growing Your Business. We have an incredible four-person panel, people from different sectors and different size businesses, from very large to really small. We have a realtor, someone doing landscaping, someone doing waste management, and someone doing healthcare. So we have a really broad perspective, and people can come to the program and hear these very successful people talk about how to grow their business. And, you know, and in an LGBT space, I think that's the important part. LGBT business owners, sometimes they need to connect with other LGBT people. And sometimes it happens just a little bit of a different way. And sometimes it's about getting that support as an LGBT person.
0: Absolutely. Knowing that you're not alone on so many levels. And also, we know that when the community comes together, we tend to be a little supportive more so of one another, given the opportunity, just knowing that someone within our community is doing their best, trying to help out. And there's so many possible connections, like you said, at this Chamber of Commerce. There's dozens of businesses involved in it, and I'm so excited to see all of those that are going to be there. And you also, while we're talking business, you also have a little bit of fun going on too. So tell me about a fantastically exciting event going on, because I'm a little bit tempted to go and stop by. What's going on with this Sip and Sing?
1: So the next night, Wednesday, October 7th, again at our Hop Hop Center, we're hosting our Sip and Sing karaoke event. And it is hosted by the Mermaid of New York, Bella Noche. Ooh. And it's just like a fun time for people to come, relax, meet each other, bring their friends, karaoke in a safe space, and support the organization as well. So that's really an important aspect here. And we're just trying to bring the community more opportunities to connect, because we know in today's world, people are looking for opportunities to connect more than ever. However, at the same time, we've had fewer opportunities to connect. There is no quote-unquote gay bar really left on Long Island. Maybe there's a gay night somewhere, but overall, there's nowhere for people to really go. So, you know, that's where the New York LGBT Network really fills a void. We're here to provide that safe space. And by providing those social opportunities, we're welcoming people into the organization and also connecting them to our very broad array of programs and services. But that's not all we're doing for the month.
0: No, that is certainly not all you're doing for the month.
1: There's more.
0: So many things. And if you want to learn about everything going on, by the way, you can go to LGBTnetwork.org or at NYLGBT Network. Robert Vitelli, the CEO of the New York LGBT Network. Tell us about the one big thing else going on this month. You guys have a workplace summit.
1: That's correct. Wednesday, October 21st, 8 a.m. to 2 p.m. at our Hop Hog Center. Now, this is our 7th annual event. What we do is we convene all the folks who are working on LGBT inclusion in workplaces, in small organizations, in big organizations, doesn't matter. We bring folks together. It's very unique because this is the only time folks are brought together in our region to talk about what they're doing for LGBT inclusion. So we have different people present, people share best practices, they talk, they network, they meet each other. It's a very powerful and empowering event. Every year we'll see about 125 to 150 people and a really big variety of companies and organizations represented. So LGBTnetwork.org, people can learn about the event, they can register, and it's just 3 weeks away.
0: Yeah, it is coming up and coming up fast. And I think there's a lot of different people that will be in various companies learning how they can support the community that much more. Because, you know, there's one thing to grow your business and use the Chamber of Commerce as a way to kind of network and intermingle. And then there's a way to learn that you guys can support the community even more so, even connecting deeper with the New York LGBT networks. That way you guys can maybe end up on a future references of glossaries and be able to say, hey, we can provide these services to those that are in need, right?
1: Absolutely. That's why we're here. You know, being able to fill these needs that exist in our community is something we've been doing for all of our 33-year existence, almost 34 years now. And we're never going to stop doing that. And we know that people look to the New York LGBT Network as a resource and to provide the solutions to so many of these problems, and we'll never stop doing that. Our Workplace Summit is just one of the solutions, one of the many solutions we employ to make sure that we can create safe spaces for LGBT people where they live, learn, work, play, and pray.
0: And I absolutely love it. Thank you so much for joining me today. Robert Vitelli, the CEO of the New York LGBT Network. If you want to learn anything about what's going on at the New York LGBT Network, lgbtnetwork.org, or, of course, on social media, NYLGBT Network. You can check them out anytime. Like I said, they got services and information for days and days. And I guess the last thing to say is a happy National Coming Out Day coming up.
1: Happy National Coming Out Day. And, you know, most people know someone who's LGBT, could be a friend, could be a family member. So we ask people to think about, you know, how they can support people. They, of course, they can do it through our campaign. But any way you can support someone, it's important to come out as an ally. Austin, thank you so much again.
0: Thank you so much, Robert. Great to have you.
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0: Jumps on the map, cause authority, seniority goes forth me. My staff gives autograph, plus give enough laughs. 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

Party 105, and it's officially spooky season, seeing as it's now October 1st. I guess that's the last bastion of holdouts are now going to start celebrating spooky season, including Duncan, who must have gone apple picking. At least if you look at their Halloween lineup, it is apple galore. They have green apple, midnight apple, even orchard twists on things, even sour apple energy drinks. So yeah, I think they got a decent amount of apple picking done before they brought the menu out, which, you know, that's fair.

Sunny Econ Party 105. It's Austin Lyons hanging out with you, playing all your favorite party hits and throwbacks with a dose of wholesome news as I head on out the door. But before that, I'll remind you to text that keyword FEAR, F-E-A-R, to 631-580-1053 for your last chance to win your way in today to Gateway's Haunted Playhouse in Belport. Text that keyword FEAR, F-E-A-R, to 631-580-1053. And today's dose of wholesome news as I head on out the door is about firefighters watching a little girl who they saved grow up because, well, they saved her. 3 years ago, a group of firefighters in Florida rushed to an accident involving a critically injured 3-year-old girl named Leela, who had been unfortunately run over by a truck. Thankfully, she survived. Not only did she survive, she continues to thrive today as those firefighters still show up for her birthday, celebrating her milestones, and watch the little girl they saved grow up. They say they become family, and they even have a nickname for her. They're apparently the firehouse's little baby girl. Oh, that's so cute. That'll about do it for me. That's your dose of wholesome news. I head on out the door. I've been Austin Lyons. Thank you for hanging out with me. Coming in next, Anna Maria and DJ Blazin. Have your afternoon interview.

0: Entertainment. I'll remind you, as always, for simply getting through the night and getting up today. You're doing great, sweetie.
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0: Party 105, your station for party hits and throwbacks. All right, party people, it's Thursday! We almost made it. Kudos to us.
1: Look at mean it. Almost? It's technically, we made it to Thursday.
0: We made it to Thursday, but we didn't make it to the weekend yet.
1: That's for tomorrow. We're working on it. We're doing our best.
0: So if I can do a solo of it's Friday. But before we get that far, let's enjoy some Calvin Harris, Dua Lipa, Terror Squad, and Lush Life.
2: Oh, Colin's sick for more.
3: 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It was a crush.

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1: I work with children.
2: I work with children. I work with children. In case you were wondering, I work with children.
0: Oh, my God.
2: You're like a pair of four-year-olds bickering with each other.
3: Oh, I don't do anything. Bickering.
0: Shut up.
3: See?
0: Parenting 101 starts right now. 50% of parents track their teen drivers, but one mom says, no thanks. So here is the debate. Half of parents are using tracking apps to keep tabs on their teen drivers. For some, it's peace of mind. For others, it's a getaway to obsessive stress. So what do you guys say? Because some parents are saying, nope, I'm not doing it.
2: I mean, I understand why, especially considering back in the day, it wasn't really a thing. But I think the fair compromise to offer is if you're not going to like have their location shared with your kid, but you're concerned that they get where they need to go and where they need to be.
0: Why not? I share the location with my closest friends and closest friends and my kids.
2: Oh, so do I. And they don't even live in the state.
0: That's what I'm saying. I can go on my phone and see what Giselle is doing, make sure that she's okay. When you went away, I made sure that you were okay, you got back. Like, and with my kids, I track them, and I will continue to check their phones. I don't think that's bad. You're worried about your kid, and if your kid's in an accident, God forbid, if you track him, you know that they've been at the intersection of 347 and Old Town Road for hours without moving. You know what I'm saying?
2: Yeah, I get it, but if your kid's going to try and not have their location shared, why not try and compromise with, okay, text me when you get where you're going to go, and text me if you're going to a second spot and whatever.
0: You have a grown kid, so what do you think?
3: I don't see anything wrong with it, but me personally, I don't want to be tracked. So I'm kind of a hypocrite.
0: Well, you know, my husband doesn't track me. My friends
3: can. You think he don't?
0: No, he doesn't.
3: Oh, you think he don't.
2: I think what's really funny is one of me and my best friends, we share our locations. She doesn't live in this state. One of my best friends who lives on this island, he has my location. I don't have his. I have no idea where he is.
3: But I have no problem with anybody tracking the children. I mean, I'm probably the reason why I say that you should be tracking them.
0: And you know what? I'm going to give you a piece of advice that goes an extra layer of
3: protection. She's so cute. My husband doesn't track me. Yeah.
0: Okay. Shut up.
3: Your brakes are not supposed to be
0: there. We're not talking about my husband. We're talking about children.
3: That little blinker light is not supposed to be there.
0: Shut up. My friend Denise, my best friend Denise.
2: Yes.
0: She actually showed me, and I thought it was weird because I didn't have kids at the time when we met, and her son was young. And then one day when her son turned 16, that he got his driver's license, she used to monitor who he got in the car with. Like, who was the driver? Let's say that Joe, like my friend Joe, he has a driver's license. But my friend Joe is also 16 like me. How long has Joe been driving? Like, my friend Denise would say, oh, you're going with Joe? Let me see his driver's license. How long has he been driving? And if the child has not been driving for more than 2 years, her son could not get in the car with them.
2: Really?
0: And I was like, that's a little bit extreme. That's a little bit crazy. But it makes sense.
2: It does.
0: Because if the kid just got a driver's license, chances is that he could get into a car accident more than a seasoned driver.
2: Yeah, statistically speaking, they are more likely to be nervous, to be anxious, or to get distracted because they're
0: just
2: not used to it.
0: Driving.
2: You know?
0: Like, I called my goddaughter the first week of her driving, and I think we talk about it on the air, that I got very upset at her because she called me, FaceTiming me while she was driving as soon as she got her driver's license.
2: Oh, God.
0: Oh, Madrina, I am driving. Guess what? I got my driver's license. And I said, why am I sitting on the cupboard of the on the cup holder of your vehicle? Are you driving? Yes, I'm going to work. Am I Gabriela Nicole Perez? I am going to grab you by the pelo.
2: So I think that level of independence can be earned.
0: Yeah, like
2: if you want to track your kid, I guess by all means. But
0: like Gabriela should be tracked. Kids that don't know common sense.
2: If they want that independence, perhaps it's something that can be earned and slowly weaned off of, and then it's just like text me when you're here, text me when you're there.
0: All right, and the other thing is, you might want to look at your kid's friends if they're driving. How long have they been driving? Because that Denise advice. Ariana doesn't know it yet, but as soon as she gets her license, no friends that just started driving will be able to have my daughter's presence in their vehicle. And that's my rule.
2: That's fair.
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0: Party 105, another hour of party music. Thank you, Impact, for trying to help me get tickets for the newest version of The Hunger Games. Because it's coming out November 20th. And if I don't have tickets for that for Ariana, she might disown me. And rightfully so. And in other important news, Austin is going to the movie theater.
1: I will be going to the movie theater.
0: But you can tell us why this historical moment is happening right after Blue Cantrell.

0: Party 105, your station for party. It's the throwbacks. Impact's still mad at me, but
1: Impact's
0: okay.
1: Very mad at you.
0: Yeah, but why are you gracing the movie theater with your presence?
1: I'm going to cheer Impact up, and it's funny that you tease this a little bit by saying it is a historic event that I'm going to a movie.
0: Yeah.
1: Because it is, in fact, a historic movie that I'm going to go see.
0: What can you possibly... Like, what cars are there?
1: There is surprisingly fewer cars than you'd think, but there is a pretty important one, specifically with
0: the
1: person...
0: Is it 911?
1: It is not 911, although
0: no
1: I'm pretty...
0: No firefighters
1: were involved in this one. But it did happen on November 22nd, 1963.
2: What happened was...
0: I don't know what happened that day. So
2: what?
0: What are you talking about? Guys, I honestly don't know.
1: It was November 22nd, 1963, a dark day in Dealey Plaza, Dallas, Texas. Three shots rang out from the sixth floor of the Texas School Book Depository, and we can confirm that one of them hit President John Fitzgerald Kennedy of Boston, Massachusetts, and Governor John Connally of the great state of Texas. The movie November 1963.
0: My apologies. I did not mean to be disrespectful.
1: It's
0: the
1: okay.
0: Date
2: we
0: is
2: can
0: not
2: confirm that
0: can
2: one
0: remember.
2: Of those bullets went through. We just can't remember where that bullet came from.
1: Look, we can confirm that one of them hit the two men, and then we don't know what dealt that fatal shot.
0: So is it a documentary, or is the movie based on his life and what happened on that?
1: It's a little bit fictionalized, I think, but it's a biographical, historical crime drama, is what they're describing it as. It's coming out... appropriately, the same weekend, November 20th of 2026. So it's coming out the weekend thereabouts of the anniversary.
0: So it's going to be the book worms and the historical worms.
1: Yeah.
0: At the movie theater.
1: So I'm pretty sure like all the moms and daughters are going to go see the Hunger Games that weekend while the dads all just flock with me over to the November 26th, 1963.
0: That's actually not a bad idea.
1: Right?
0: Angel might actually do that.
1: It's not a bad idea.
0: Impact, which one are you going to go see? If you have to go one day, you have to pick one. I know you're going to see
1: he's going to mash them up back to back.
2: Pretty much. Definitely going to see both.
1: Imagine he skips halfway through.
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0: 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All right, party people. Please enjoy your Thirsty Thursday. Shout out to Janet Orlando from Shirley, Vinny, and David. Also, Papo Abila. Papo, shout out to you.
1: Your voice just changed so deeply into the, please keep your hands and arms inside the vehicle at all times.
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1: 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Her achievements continue to inspire students to pursue careers in science, technology, engineering, and mathematics.
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0: 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Feel the bass. Come on.
1: This is a blank one out of this cat. 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
2: This is a blank one out of this text. 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This is a blank one out of this text. This is a blank, this is a blank, this is a blank, this is a blank, this is a blank one out of this text.
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4: Sonia Sotomayor became the first Hispanic and Latina justice to serve on the U.S. Supreme Court in 2009. She was born in the Bronx to Puerto Rican parents. She overcame financial hardships through determination and education. She has written important opinions on civil rights, criminal justice, and equal opportunity. Her success has inspired countless young Latinos to pursue careers in law and public service.
0: 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Anthony Antonetti from Sunrise Toyota doesn't care one bit. 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
6: Rita Moreno is an actress, singer, and dancer for Puerto Rico, with a career spanning more than 7 decades. 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She remains a powerful advocate for diversity and inclusion in entertainment.
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